tied on day 7 of the ongoing Commonwealth Games 2026. No medals were won by the Indian para swimmers on day 7 of the Glasgow 2026 Commonwealth Games. Competitions in the pool concluded with two Indian athletes qualifying for and racing in the men's 50-meter freestyle S7 final. These two athletes were Chaitanya Vishwas Kulkarni and Suyash Narayan Jadhav. Chaitanya Vishwas Kulkarni finished 4th place in the men's 50-meter freestyle S7 final, clocking a time of 32.

as far as the UNFCCC process is concerned, as far as UN convening is concerned. I think we have demonstrated over the last 10 years, before Paris, after Paris, the impact that we have had in terms of addressing the crisis before Paris. The world was on a trajectory of 5 degrees, upwards of 5 degrees of heating, which would be absolute chaos for humanity. We're now down to about half of that, still far from where we need to be. But what we're demonstrating is the process, the direction is right, and the process is leading that. The issue that we

on 21st November, there are a lot of stakeholder consultations going on. And finally, November last year, these codes were implemented. These are the overviews. 2019, code on wages were enacted that consolidated four acts. This code has the provision of uniform definition of wages, universal minimum wages, and timely payment of wages. Wages-related acts have been subsumed here and accordingly updated. Similarly, the code on industrial relations consolidates three acts. This simplifies the dispute resolution. This promotes industrial harmony and improves business environment. And the third is the OSH or OSH code or OSH working conditions code 2020 that consolidates the maximum 13 number of acts which is related to the welfare and working conditions of the workers. The fourth is Social Security Code 2020 that consolidates 9 acts, and this is related

properly. That also was in some in the rules of some of the states. That also was attracting imprisonment. So what has been done in the courts is the entire penalty or imprisonment provisions have been rationalized. Somewhere the even the financial penalty has been considerably increased as a deterrence for second or repeat offense. At the same time, wherever the offenses are very serious or grave, imprisonment provisions have also been given. So it has been rationalized, reduced. So there are only 22 provisions where it attracts imprisonment provisions under the course. But out of that, 16 are compoundable. So only 6 such provisions are there, which cannot, because those are related to very serious offenses like life and death of the workers, social security related matters. Those have cannot be compounded. So that is one kind of rationalized reform, I must say, in the labor courts. Similarly, compounding of offenses was not there. That has been provided. Compounding officer will be notified by the appropriate government, and the affected party can approach the compounding officer for compounding of the offenses for their non-compliance. Similarly, improvement notice. Previously, that was not there. If there is a non-compliance notice in an establishment, either penalty or imprisonment directly was ensured. But now the establishments

We have made these changes, but internally we are also initiating a lot of capacity building programs so that the inspector actually become inspector cum facilitators, not just in the rule book. And second, the inspection system entirely also being actually digitized. It will become web-based and it will be randomized. There will be risk matrix based on the risk profile of the organizations or establishments, and system will decide where to inspect to conduct the inspection. So these are two very I must say specialized provisions in the labor codes which will ensure transparency in the enforcement mechanisms concerned. There are similarly very progressive provisions in the labor codes which will ensure higher

The introduction of national floor wage. Now what happens is the state government defines the minimum wage for the state sphere, central government in the selected central sphere. What is happening is that there is a large scale regional difference in the minimum wages across the country. So that has been taken into consideration, and in the labor courts, central government will define a national floor wage. It will not be single wage, it will obviously based on the regions, it will vary from region to region.

That was Moody River by Pat Boone. And let's take a look at Delhi's weather today. And today's shaping up the way most late Julys do. Humid, overcast, temperatures between 29 and 35 degrees Celsius. And very light rains occurred over isolated parts of Delhi today. And before we move on, today is

Yatra starting today, there could be congestion and obstruction at several locations, and diversions would be in place, particularly on the following roads: Pankha Road, Rohtak Road, Outer Ring Road, Dev Prakash Shastri Mark, and Pusa Road. So please check the updates by Delhi Traffic Police before you leave. And there is also a slowdown of 15 minutes on the Kalkaji flyover, and a half an hour slowdown on Vikas Marg and Rohtak Road. So you may want to check and then leave the house accordingly. And if you're stuck somewhere or know of roads which are choked, you can send us a message on 9868107070, and we can let others know too. And now back to music. Now next one is a song which became a massive hit with a gentle rainy day tune that's been covered by everybody from BJ Thomas onward. Here is Rhythm of the Rain by Gary Lewis.

Gary Lewis there, son of the legendary comedian Jerry Lewis. And this one, Rhythm of the Rain, became one of the biggest selling singles of its era. Rather perfect for a cloudy, rainy Delhi morning too. The next one I have here comes from a British band, who by the late 60s had already given the world some of its most beloved harmonies. And this is a lovely, apologetic little gem. Here is Sorry Suzanne by the Hollies.

I know most of us have watched this movie over and over again. And now we have a birthday to celebrate. Today, the 30th of July, happens to be Paul Anka's birthday, a Canadian-American singer, songwriter, and actor. Born on 30th July 1941 in Ottawa, Canada, he turns 85 years young today. Wishing him a very happy birthday. And here is a duet by Paul Anka and Odia Coates. I believe there is nothing stronger than a love.

wishes Paul Anka a very happy 85th birthday, and he says he's enjoying the playlist on the show. Thank you so much. And there's one more from Michael Fernandez from Goa's. He says he liked the show and very nice songs played. Thank you so much. That's always our endeavor at Akashvani here. And now it's almost 10, it's 10:45 by the studio clock, which brings us to the third and final song of the hour. It's sung by S. Janaki, fondly called the Nightingale of South India, a singer who gave us over 10,000 songs across every major Indian language over a career spanning 6 decades.

Next up is Kate Bush, whose birthday we are celebrating today. Kate or Catherine Bush is an English singer, songwriter, musician, dancer, and a record player. Born on 30th July 1958, she is known for her noted eclectic style, unconventional lyrics, and innovative performances. We wish her a very happy

Sabha adjourned till 2 p.m. following opposition uproar over alleged police action during students' protest over NEET exam issue. Polling underway for by-elections to 3 assembly constituencies in Bihar, Gujarat and Madhya Pradesh. Defence Minister Rajnath Singh interacts with all-women sailing expedition of ISV Triveni in New Delhi. Says team's accomplishment is an inspiration for every daughter of the country. Country's merchandise export rises 15% despite global turmoil, says Commerce and Industry Minister Piyush Goyal. Annual Kanwar Yatra for Shravan month begins today.

I'll be there for you. And of course, we are all here, Akashwani here, only for you. And yes, that was the Friends theme song. Fun fact though, the full version is actually much longer than the 30-second clip everyone claps along to. It became such a massive hit purely because of a fan demand that the Rembrandts had to release it as a full single. And it shot all the way to the top of the charts in 1995. Now, next up is a Spanish sensation who was taking over English language pop right at the turn of the millennium. And 1999 was a massive year for him. That's when he crossed over from Spanish language music into English pop with his self-titled album, and he never looked back. Here is Enrique for you.

So I asked you a few minutes back, who is that one friend you would call at 3 a.m. without thinking? Or tell me, how do you plan to celebrate this friendship day over the weekend? Maybe hang out with your friends, go out for a movie? You can message me on the number 98681.

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1: 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A soft rock band from Denmark. And I'm sure if you were in school or college that time, you would have had the tape on your Walkman, for sure. Yes, I am talking about MLTR, Michael Learns to Rock. And here is their song, More Than a Friend.

her in her ups and downs, and she wants to wish them a very happy friendship day. You haven't mentioned the names, Divya, but a very happy friendship day from all of us to you and your friends. And this next song is dedicated to you all. It's a song written for an animated film that ended up getting an Oscar nomination. Here is My Funny Friend and Me by Sting.

The next song I have for you is written as a tribute to someone the artist and his collaborator both knew personally. Here is See You Again by Wiz Khalifa featuring Charlie Puth.

That was See You Again, which was written for Furious 7 as a tribute to actor Paul Walker, who passed away during the filming of that movie. Charlie Puth has spoken about how personal that song was for him. He'd actually met Paul Walker once, briefly, and that struck with him while writing it. It became one of the most viewed music videos. And now we slip into a short break and we'll be right back.

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Hits and Memories at 7 p.m. today with Raghu, and All That Jazz at 10 again with Raghu. Until then, stay safe and stay cool. And I'm going to leave you with a song which was born out of a brand new friendship in the studio. Two artists who'd never worked together before, but by the end of the session were calling each other exactly that. Here is Sunshine in the Room by James Bay and John Batiste.

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Some of these melodies may remind you of your first dance, a family gathering or a quiet evening or simply a chapter of your life you'd love to revisit. So wherever you're listening from, settle in and let the memories begin. We begin with a true icon, Frank Sinatra, recorded over 1,000 songs during his extraordinary career, and his phrasing remains masterclass in vocal storytelling. So here's All or Nothing at All by

That was Frank Sinatra with his smooth voice. Now let's welcome the incomparable Harry Belafonte, known as the King of Calypso. He introduced Caribbean music to audiences around the world while becoming a powerful voice for social change. Here's Man Smart.

That was Judy Garland with the track As Long As He Needs Me. And right now it's time for a short break, but don't go anywhere because you know we'll be right back.

0: That was the warm and soothing voice of Petula, because Petula always sang with warmth and grace. It's time now for another short break, but don't go anywhere, because just like last time, we'll be back really soon.
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megahertz. Next up, a Dutch pop group. Yes, I'm talking about George Baker's Selection, remembered worldwide for their melodic, easy listening sound. Here's Love Me Like I Love You by George Baker's Selection.

Sometimes the simplest melodies stay with us the longest. And now we travel to the unmistakable voice of Demi Rousseau.

interest, including seafarers. Delhi government says no legal action against individuals who participated in NEET protests. No protection for those with criminal background. US and Iran exchange fresh strikes, dimming hopes for a quick resolution of West Asia conflict. Red alert issued for very heavy rainfall in Gujarat and Maharashtra tomorrow. Flood situation in Odisha remains critical. And javelin throwers Neeraj Chopra, Rohit Yadav and Yashveer Singh qualify for men's final at Commonwealth Games.

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You're tuned to All That Jazz on Akashwani FM Rainbow, broadcasting at 102.6 MHz. Up next is one of cool jazz's defining voices, alto saxophonist Lee Konitz, built a career by developing his own distinctive sound instead of simply following trends. So

we move on from vocals to the expressive sound of the saxophone. Wayne Shorter wasn't just a phenomenal saxophonist, he was also one of jazz's most influential composers. Here's Children of the Night by Wayne Shorter.